and to reach the highest peak, but it doesn't thrill me half so much as dancing.

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You can go to extremes with him.

things. Just one of those crazy flings, one of those bells that now and then rings. Just one of those things. It was just one of those nights, just one of those fabulous flights, a trip to the moon on gossamer wings. Just one of those things. If we'd thought a bit of the end of it when we started painting the town.

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A buzzer took a monkey for a ride in the air. The monkey thought that everything was on the square. The buzzer tried to throw the monkey off of his back, but the monkey grabbed his neck and said, "Now listen, Jack.

When I was a kid, about 3:30, my daddy said, son, come here to me. Says, things may come and things may go, but this is one thing you ought to know.

In a little honky-tonky village in Texas, there's a guy who plays the best piano by far. He can play piano any way you like it, but the kind he plays the best is 8 to the bar. When he jams, it's a ball. He's the daddy of them all.

Nobody there bothers to dance, and when he jams the bass and guitar, they holler, beat me daddy, eight to the bar. A plank, a plank, a plank, plank, plank, plank, plunking on the keys. A riff, a rap, a riff, rap, riff, rap, riffing out with ease.

Come on in here. Come on in here. Alexander's Ragtime Band. Come on in here. Come on in here. It's the best band in the land. Boy, they can play bugle calls like you never heard before. Listen at them. That am the best band. What am my honey land? Come on in here. Come on in here. Let me take you by the hand. Now listen, Gabe. I want you to meet the leader of the band. Boy, and if you care to hear Swanee River played in ragtime, come on here. Come on.

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1: Good evening, folks. That's Zach. We're going to jump a good old Goodwin for our opening tonight, and it's going to take you back to Indiana because it's back home again in Indiana.

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The monkey thought that everything was on the square. The buzzer tried to throw the monkey off of his back, but the monkey grabbed his neck and said, "Now listen, Jack. Straighten up and fly right. Straighten up and fly right. Straighten up and fly right. Cool down, Papa, don't you blow your top. Ain't no use in diving.

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1: I don't care what the weatherman says. When the weatherman says it's raining, you never hear me complaining. I'm certain the sun will shine. I don't care how the weather vane points. When the weather vane points too gloomy, it's got

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Where'd you get those eyes, Gabe? Where'd you get those eyes, Satch? Where'd you get those eyes? Ba ba da dee da do do do do do.

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